Now, I can say that that track was played to death in 1991 on the Expansion record label. That was Helen Baylor and Oasis. And I think everybody I knew had that track, and we all played it to death. Right in the middle of a digit. I just had a call from Britain's Got Talent. I just had a call while that track was on, and they said I'm not coming to London.

We are focusing on the 1990s this week, and that was the Perry Sisters from the album Tradewinds from 1990, and Someone Like You, and the keyboard playing on that track, Lord, that was Bobby Lyle. Oh my gosh, I hear these things in the songs and they just make me want to, when we just reach into the record and wall them by them truth. Anyway, let's speak the Queen's English here. One of the tracks from the 1990s that really, I just remember driving a car down the M5. I was driving and this song came on and I swear I must have played it maybe 8 or 9 times on the trot. Had to keep rewinding it because I couldn't believe the vocal on it. Have this. The album's called The Heart of a Man. The man is Phil Perry.

0: I'm giving you every last drop of that track. Oh my gosh. From 1990. Why is my chair squeaking? From 1990, that is the album The Heart of the Man, Phil Perry. And the horns on that is the gumbo horns. And the drums by Jeff Beccario from Toto. That production of that song, the harmonies, the vocal, it is just up there. That gets into my my top 100. And in 2026, you'll hear that full list of 100 tracks which are my favourite, my top 100 tracks. Hence why it's called the top 100. It's not science, is it? Anyway, can you hear this chair? This chair just keeps squeaking, or is it me? I'm getting old. I need to oil myself. Not in the P. Diddy way. Anyway, let's move on. Lana Hathaway, 1990, the album, her debut album. Stay Home Tonight's the track, and here it is, just for you.
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another one of my favourites from the 1990s, Lana Hathaway and her debut self-titled album, and it was called Stay Home Tonight. That track, that whole album, she got under my skin. 1990, that was the Lana Hathaway. I think I saw her the first time at the Albert Hall, the Blues and Soul 25th anniversary, and she performed, and I thought, that's Donnie's daughter? Wow. The Gene Strong in that one there. This Gene Strong one. Strong. It chang. So, if you've just joined us where you've been, there's only 35 minutes left to go. But there's still a few classics to come your way. Like this one. Jeffrey Osborne from the

as I say, this is the most selfish radio show on Sonic Stream. It's probably the most selfish on all the radio stations, because all the tracks that I play are the ones that I love, the ones that I adore, the ones that I want to keep playing over and over again. So that one there from 1990, The System. Oh, I love the harmonies. It's got Audrey Wheeler on backing vocals. Don't disturb this groove. Oh my god, that was the tune I was playing back in the day. Couldn't play it with the Ritz Boys, but I could play it for myself. And before that, we had Jeffrey Osborne from his album with the title track Only Human, also from 1990. So we're into the last 25 minutes of the show. It's been wonderful for me. I hope you've enjoyed it too. It's not finished yet. We've got a few more to sneak in. And this show this week gets closed by the one and only James JT Taylor, the man, the voice behind all the Cool and the Gang's hits and his own solo album. And I'm going to finish with a classic by him from 1991. So please stay.

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0: four beautiful sisters called the Escufferies. L'amour nu, which is naked love in French. How about that? You see, I give you some nice little lyrics to the after me. L'amour nu. Anyway, that was the Escufferies from what year was that? 1991. Their debut album called Opinions, and that album did have me in a chokehold. I ain't gonna lie. And I remember waiting to see them at the Southport Weekender, and not getting to see them. I won't go into why, but I was absolutely livid. Okay, we got three more tracks to go, and this is one of them. Daniel Walker.
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one of those white labels, oh, absolute white label beauties that I had in the 1990s. That was Daniel Walker, and if only. And I've got to thank, what's his name? I'm trying to think of the guy's name. Richard Serling, that was it, Richard Serling. And on Jazz FM for playing that one to me at Southport and thinking, wow, that's a tune. Anyway, two more to go before I'm out of here. I'm sorry, I've run out of time, but I'm going to do my best. The last two tracks, definitely for you. We've got a jazz show on, it's the Kitten Club, on a Tuesday night, Wednesday night between 10 and midnight. And we play some lovely smooth jazz. And I'm going to give you a little example of it right now.

Sonic Stream plays smooth jazz every Sunday to Thursday night between 10 and midnight with your hosts, Frenchy, More for Jazz. I'm trying to think of it. More for Jazz and myself. And I have a show on a Tuesday night, and that's the kind of music that I play. So if you're into that, then that is the show for you. Trust me, trust me. Okay, time to get out of here. It's time to go home. So that is it. There is no more. I'm Paul J signing off for the last edition of From Me to You. For the latest edition of From Me to You. Sounds like I'm not coming back.

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Paul J here again on Sonic Stream Radio every Sunday between 2 and 4 p.m. How you doing? Well, we've got another fresh show for you. It's another delve back into the 1990s, and we've kicked off with a trio of songs from the 90s. We just had one of my albums of the 90s, Badouism. Erykah Badu and Sometimes, and before that we had Andre DeLonge, hey, and from his album Worth the Wait from 1996 and Don't Stop Believing. And we kicked off the show with the counteraction to the Loose Ends track Daddy Madden from the album These Are the Facts of Life and Get Off Into You. Love Controversy too. So how you doing? Hope you've had a great week. We've got some great music ahead for you. We've got 24 tracks to squeeze into 2 hours, so I hope that you're going to enjoy it, and I'm going to do less talking and more playing of the music. Okay, how about that? And we move on with Blue from his album Out of the Blue from 1995, and a great track called

Byron Blue Mitchell, and otherwise known as Blue, and Pillow Talk. I need to stop doing the making the sound really funny here. So anyway, thank you again for joining me. I really appreciate your company for the next 2 hours. Well, it's an hour 45, really. If you've just got here, where you've been, we've been here since 2 o'clock. Anyway, unless you're listening to the repeat, I need to stop doing that thing because stop doing it. Stop it. There you go. Right, naughty. On the naughty step. So what have we got for you today? Well, we've got some Jeffrey, Gerald Alston, Lala Hathaway, and even Mary J. Blige. So we're really delving into the 1990s, and I'm hoping that I'm going to play songs that you've not heard, you don't hear a lot, or, you know, that it's, you know, you might go, oh, I never heard that one before. So that is really my milieu, as they say. I want you to come into my home and sit down in the kitchen, in the living room, and I'll play some nice music, some music that I love, and I hope it's going to really turn you on.

If you heard me chattering away in the background there, that's because I forgot to turn the mic off. What kind of DJ are you? Not a very good one. That was Mary J. Blige from her album Share My World. And that was the title track. I absolutely adored that song back in the day. That was the one that I used to play in the car, rocking my head back and forth, back and forth. 1997. I think I just started the job I'm in now then. Anyway, before that, from the album So Good, the ace producer Nigel Martinez and Special Way, that was his solo album. So what we got on the show today, we've got still to come, we've got Jeff Redd, we've got Lala Hathaway, we have Galaxy, and we have Vesta Williams. So there's a bit of something for everybody here on Sonic Stream Radio.

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Jeff Redd from 1990, one of the first artists that I saw on Uptown Records under Andre Harrell. And that album, A Quiet Storm, was such a big album in 1990 for me. I absolutely adored it. Played it and played it and played it. And my cousin came over from Canada. I remember him coming over. And he was there on that album, like, trying to sing Love High. I must try and play that track another time because his version. He thought he could sing. But anyway, you don't. Memory lane for me. Brazilian Lady, Jeff Redd. From 1990. So we are focusing on the 1990s here on the From Me to You show here on Sonic Stream Radio. We're here every Sunday between 2 and 4 p.m.

1990 was such a good year for albums. My gosh, that was so good. The album simply called Lala Hathaway. That's Lala Hathaway and her version of Smile. And my gosh, that album, it was rinsed to death. And that is what's happening with all the tracks I'm playing today. I rinsed them to death when I had them. I cannot lie. I really do enjoy every track that I play on this show. 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

0: really get a chance to play that too often. I love that. That's Lance Ellington, and if you've heard that, you think you've heard that name before, he's one of the singers with the band on Strictly Come Dancing, and that was his track. That was the piano mix of Love Scared, which was from 1990. I'm back in 1990 again. What is about that year? Obviously, I bought a lot of music in that year, and I've just got to play it for you. So you're here on Sonic Stream Radio, 24 hours a day, 7 days a week, commercial free. 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

Hazel Fernandez and Steve Carmichael, otherwise known as The Affair, from 1991, and Some Things Never Change. That track there, the word to that track. Yes, very much of its time, very much of its time. Sonic Stream Radio here, Paul J, Sunday afternoons, 2 till 4, with my show, From Me to You.

1991, that's Audio, also known as Vincent Broomfield, from a very, very, very talented family that's got Al Broomfield himself, Dee Dee Wild, Eugene Wild, all part of the same family. Great family. And that there is You Stay On My Mind from his album, simply called Romantic. Very nice, from 1991. And we stay in 1991 with another favourite album of mine. Unfortunately, she's no longer with us, but that voice, it stays with us, and it's going to be here forever, trust me.

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from 1996. That's Groove Collective, and from the album We the People. And if Darth, boy, that tune took me a while to get hold of it. I remember hearing it on the radio in at the Southport Weekender in 96 and thinking, that's a great track, and I just couldn't find it. Took me about 3 years to track that down, like a detective or like an idiot, you mean. That's where all my money gone. That's why I'm not living in a palace, right? Well, actually I am. But anyway, oh dear, I'm such an idiot. Paul J here. Yeah, Paul J the idiot here on Sonic Stream Radio. It's the From Me to You show. It's my favorite tunes that I'm playing for you here, and this is doing the best of the 1990s for you. And this next track, oh my gosh, when I bought the album, I had to play this track over and over again. What year is it from? You know, 1990, where I spent all my money. 1990, I must have been walking around with holes in my socks and holes in my pants, but that's where all my money went. But this one, Freddie Jackson, the album's called Do Me Again, and this is Second Time for Love.

I'm not going to interrupt that last bit there. The last 60 seconds of that song. Oh my gosh. The OJ's Emotionally Yours, the title track from their album from 1991. And before that, from 1990, Freddie Jackson. And the album's called Do Me Again and Second Time for Love. Oh my gosh. Those two tracks that Freddie Jackson, Barry Eastman was producing. Everything that sounded so good back in 1990, trust me, he was the bomb. So anyway, this is Paul J's From Me To You show. We're concentrating on the 1990s, the best tracks that I played a lot in the 90s, not when I was DJing out in the clubs or whatever. This was the stuff that I was playing at home, and I hope that you're going to enjoy what we've got left. We've got another 35 minutes, so we're going to try and squeeze maybe 7 tracks in if we can. And up and coming, the next track, I remember that we went to... I always talk about Southport weekends. It sounds like it's the only thing I ever did, but we went to this weekend, and the song of that weekend was Treat You Right by Angela Wimbush. So everybody bought the album. Anyway, we're all coming home really knackered, wrecked on the Sunday night, and get in the car, fall asleep. And we bought the CD at the show, and the guys were playing the music. Well, the driver, it was Woody who was driving, and he was playing the track, playing the album. And I fell asleep, and we pulled into a petrol station, and I woke up and I heard this track. And when I heard this track, it just mashed me up, man. Mashed me. So this is it. Angela Wimbush

imagine waking up to that in a like a drunken stupor, and that was just playing in the background. My gosh, that was, I remember Woody, that was playing in the car. He went to the petrol station. I woke up because the door shut, and then this was, I'm thinking, what is this? Oh my God, I'm in heaven. I must have died and gone to heaven. That is so good. Angela Wimbush, Keep Turning Me On. So we're dealing with the best of the 1990s. We've only got half an hour left to get, so we're going to try and play as many good tunes as we can from that era. And this one, I know it's a popular one. It's a song that probably you wouldn't think that I would play, but this track, my gosh, what great memories I have of this one.

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0: Just Like My Throat, Dry as a Bone. That is from the album Conspiracy from 1994 and Pressure. And before that, another album from 1994, A Love Supreme by Shantae Moore and her version, her rendition of Free and Ceylon. I absolutely, I do adore that version. I know a lot of people won't like it, but I do. Anyway, so we're getting towards the end of the show, so I hope you've enjoyed the best of the 90s. Don't forget, we've got the Kitten Club on Tuesday night and Wednesday night between 10 and midnight with myself and Frenchie, and we've got Steve Moore with More for Jazz. So there's plenty of jazz and smooth jazz here on Sonic Stream Radio. So if you can check out those shows, please do so. So we're going to finish the show with a remix of Anita Baker. I haven't played that one for a long time. Really, it just came into my mind this week and I just thought, right, going to dig that out and play that one. But this album I'm about to play next, from a guy called Jason Weaver. I had big plans for that guy. I thought he was going to be absolutely take over the world, but he didn't. But anyway, this was his debut album from 1995. The album's called Love Ambition, and this track is called I Can't Stand the Rain.
1: I can't stand
2: it. I can't stand
1: it. I can't stand it. I can't stand the pain. I can't stand it.
3: I can't stand
1: it. I can't stand the pain.

0: can sing the pain. I think I introduced that song as I Can't Stand the Rain. It's I Can't Stand the Pain from the album Love Ambition by Jason Weaver. And if you can hear the backing vocals, you know that that is Rasson Patterson. Oh my gosh, what a voice. Right, that is it. There is no more. We're at the end of the show. Thank you for joining me. I hope you've enjoyed the journey for the last 2 hours. This is Paul J on Sonic Stream Radio signing off. And I'm going to leave you with this. It's Anita Baker with a remix of one of her classic songs.
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Hope you enjoyed my show and my selection of music. So I'll leave you with this and hope to see you next week. Bye.

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FSR. On Sonic Streams.

ease you into another FSR radio show after another hectic week, no doubt, for the most of you. As we give you, for the next 2 hours, the sounds of the independent soulful movement in all its genres, moods, grooves, BPMs and vibes, like we usually do. My name's Daz IQ, the host, and just want to let you know what was played in that most chilled set. We started off with the wonderful vocals coming from Quinn Bolton. Tune called Can We Stay Here Please? Something new from the multi-instrumentalists who's been a part of the scene in the UK. Working with some top people. Now doing something for yourself. Then went into the sounds of the Brazilian veteran with Ed Motta with the lovely slow jam vibes of O Grand Piano from his album just released, Tok Tok. Full of amazing Ed Motta type vibes, as you come to expect from him. Pure high quality. Out on MPS Records. Then went into a new signing from True Force Records. A little project called Matters Unknown, headed by Jonathan Enser. And the track you heard was The Wind and the Forest featuring Miles Spilsbury. And no doubt there's an album awaiting in the wings from that young man. And right now you're going to head over to Chicago with the wonderful vibes of Reservoir. A tune called Fourth Cloud featuring Gregory Ullman. You can find that on Luniverse record. So let's get into some Gregory Ullman. You can find that on Luniverse record. So let's get into some Latin vibes.

beautiful music in the background. I wish I could play more, but I've got to tell you what's going on in this set right here on the FSR radio show. We started off with the sounds of Ston Romper Pera. I'm sure I've got the pronunciation right. With Jose Dolores, I know that's right. A Mexican Latin band that transcends genres, coming from punk to Combero. Out on Mixto Records. The album's called Marin Bezos de Aura. I'm sure some of my Spanish friends will correct me on the pronunciation on that. Actually, curse me out, probably. To Birmingham, UK side. With the fine MC, young MC that is Kofi Stone. And a track discovered personally on Bandcamp. I'd love to dig through that website. And I definitely find some great independent stuff going on there. And the track you heard was Garden of Flow. Then we headed over to Amsterdam with the label Vocal Records with a sampler release. And one of the tracks I played was I just played was Philip Lassiter, Shoes. And a little interesting little fact there, he used to be a member of the late Prince and the NPG. Legendary. And the track is Find Itself, Shoes. That's the name of the track. And right now you're listening to South African jazz saxophonist extraordinaire Sisonke Zonti with Sobo Nana from his Ukola album on the Vroom Vroom Records. So let's get into something a bit more folksy as we get into the sounds of Welsh vocalist Katie Mack. Keep it locked right here. This is the FSR radio show.

life like a chump. 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I respect it, this necklace knows intention. F Babylon, but F me, I want lots. 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

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Me a mouth from that side of the river. What mummy got the tone that Freetown delivered? Been blessed both with them street smarts and this sweet tongue. Know when to switch soft words for them sharp ones.

0: Yes, as we get into some more soulful, smooth vibes with the FSR radio show. Let's go straight into it. We start off with some beautiful, soulful, folksy business coming from Welsh-born, Newcastle-based cellist and vocalist Katie Mack with a tune called Bass Goes Round featuring Rosie Plain. And then we follow that up with Sarah Tandy's newest offering called Imagine featuring the wonderful, wonderful vocalist from Northwest London, Kira. Her latest offering, which I know there's an album due out on Cartel Records. I remember debuting her first album that came out on the Jazz Refresh label, and she's definitely starting to get her status right now, which is great. Then follow that up with the sounds of Polish-born, London-based drummer Sam Michnik with Inside featuring Lex Amore and Brother Portrait on the Worth Smith Duties. Path is Mad Honey EP, which is due out on First Word Records on the 20th of November, 2 days before my birthday. Very nice. And then follow up with the good sister in from DC, Deborah Bond, and my good dude on the production tip, Mr. Tall Black Guy out of Detroit. What up, dog? That's the way I say it in the UK. What up, dog? And we had Mr. TBG doing some fine go-go production work on the tune Debo's song, which you can find on the Bandcamp. And right now you're listening to New Jersey's on Flaming Ghosts with Kona Wave, part of the Mood Provider 13 album. So let's keep it rolling.
1: Little Derek's doing okay, yeah. Little Derek's doing fine. Little Derek's doing cool.

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Police don't pull us over like, ooh, woo. Cause they kids watch MTV and channel you. But life ain't always been fine like baby blue. Cause when you do UK rap, you're number two. Cause the USA ain't giving us space to break through. So I'm on the grind, trying to pioneer a breakthrough.

0: look, we need to stop doing all these small things. 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
1: Yeah, what's the proper thing?
0: You know what, man? That thing, man. Come on, like, all my friends have done it, man. I haven't done it before. I want to do it with you, man.
1: So is that what you wanted from the beginning?
0: Oh, that's not what I wanted from the beginning. I wanted a relationship, but, you know, with a relationship, that one has to come.
1: Yeah, but I mean, I'm not sure.

0: you hurt me?
1: Oh, I won't hurt you, man. Just lay down.
0: Hold up. Cool. Have you got protection?
1: Protection? I've got enough protection. I've got loads of it. Yeah, look. Can you put this one on for me, please?
0: I don't know how to put it on.
1: I've never put it on before as well, but...
0: So why don't you just put it on?
1: I'll let me try.
0: Read the instructions. Derek, what's wrong?
1: Nothing. Stomach ache. What? I've changed my mind, you know.
0: What's wrong?
1: I don't want to do it no more, man, because you're right, man. 3 days is not long enough.
0: Derek. I'm in the mood.
1: No, you're not really in the mood. You're not ready, man.
0: Yes, I am in the mood.
1: You're not ready. Look, it's too early. You're going to make people call you a slapper, man.
0: Derek, I'm only one day earlier. Come on.
1: My parents are coming home now, so you have to go home.
0: Oh, come on, Derek.
1: Please, just take your
0: bag
1: and go.
0: I'm in the mood, Derek.
1: Get out. Thank you.

roll from genre to genre, as we always do, right here on the FSR radio show. Hope you're enjoying the vibe so far. I know I am. I always do. I'm picking the tunes, innit? So let's roll into it. Had to play a little something from Sway after hearing his untimely demise. A pioneer, a legend in his own right, in the UK scene. Playing something from his 2006 big release, This Is My Demo, and Lil Derek, and always loved the little segue at the end. Always makes me give a little chuckle. And love and light to his all his loved ones and his friends, family. He's going to be sorely missed. Then we follow that up with some sounds coming from South Africa. Something I found on Instagram and I had to really search it down. Little hunt on Bandcamp, and I found him. I Am 16 is the name of the artist, and the track I heard was Escaping. The track you heard was Escapism, part of the Sunkissed released that he's got out right now. And keeping it in the kind of like soul hip hop vein. Another one found on Bandcamp. Golden Brown, hailing from Washington, D.C. And the quartet comes from, comes with a tune called Lay Low, featuring Don Will, part of the Golden Brown release, the deluxe edition. And right now you're listening to the Fall to the Floor smoothness of Astral 22 with Come On. So we're going to keep it rolling as we get into some Brazilian soulful vibes coming from João Silva. Keep it locked right here. This is the FSR radio show.

stay caught. They freed the body, but the mind stay caught. They freed the body, but the mind stay caught. They freed the body, but the mind stay caught. They freed the body, but the mind stay caught. They freed the body, but the mind stay caught. They freed the body, but the mind stay caught. They freed the body, but the mind stay caught.

Yes, as we get into the second hour, we're actually 13 minutes or so in already. But, you know, we're getting into that dance zone, as we usually do. So before I tell you about this joyful Latin track that's in the background, let me tell you what was played in the rest of the set. We started with some Brazilian vibes coming from the Mr. Bongo label. This time, a brand new release coming from Joao Silva. A tune called Futuro. From a compilation called Somewhere Soul Rituals Volume 2. And hopefully I'll hear more about from this young man from Ipanema. Now he's based in Lyon. Then we find out with some wonderful hip-hop vibes coming from New Zealand. Independently released, which you can find on Bandcamp. Dude's called EO. Track you're hearing was called Battery Pack. And that's on the Manuka record. Then went into some new vibes coming from Anderson .Paak and Corday. Always love to drop a Anderson .Paak track. It's one of those exceptions in terms of the commercial tune. And using Bill Withers' Lovely Day, giving it that summer vibe. And that's coming from a forthcoming album called Heavy Is The Crown on Mass Appeal Records. And followed up with the wonderful Audrey Pound with another excellent creation called Stay Awake from her latest album called Bodies Of Water out on the BBE Records. And right now you're listening to UK-based Latin crew Orchestra Mambo International with Flauta Party featuring Chip Wickham. And you can find that on the Loft Recordings label. So, let's get into the more floor to the floor zone with my man, Walter Moore's son, that is Charisma. Keep it locked right here. This is the FSR radio show.

just hoping and feeling the dance vibes right now, and you're moving and shaking wherever you are. This is the FSR radio show. I'm not going to keep you from moving that foot, so I'm going to just let you know what's going on and then let you carry on. We start with Baltimore's own Charisma with another fine production called Open Your Eyes, which he released via the wonderful Natasha Diggs label, Soul in the Horn. Then follow up with some Afro jazz business coming from Yasmin Lacey with Summer Haze, which you can find on our Bandcamp right now via Black Butter Records. Then went into the sounds of Bezazel, with Hercules Child. Another nice rolling jam there. And right now, listening to Fellas Offspring, Swing Kuti, and Egypt 80, keeping the legacy alive with the Afrobeat, the original sounds of the Afrobeat. Around Chinkle Problems featuring Kabaka Pyramid, and you hear the instrumental version. And that's coming from his project called DJB, out on Django Music. So folks, I'm going to give you an epic track, of course, coming from the legendary Joaquin Joe Clauzel. Keep it locked right here. I'll tell you all about it afterwards.

0: Yes, people, this is the last tune before we are out right on the FSR radio show. Hope you enjoyed it. So let's go straight into it. We start off with the sounds of Emmanuel CC with Pharaoh's Message, a beautiful, beautiful 16-minute journey at the hands of the remix master Joaquin Joel Clausel. Pharaoh's Message is the name of the tune. Ode to the legend Pharaoh Sanders. Then we follow up with a tribute to my still Mr. Man, one of my close friends, compadres, business partners, collaborators, Mr. Bunny Bread. From Richard Spaven, did a beautiful track in his honor, coming from his Light of Day album, track called simply named Bunny Bread. And keeping it on the Bunny Bread tribute, the one you're hearing right now, coming from Ezra Collective, Bunny on the Rise, from their number one in the charts album, Here Because of Hope. Congratulations, lads. Well deserved. Out on Partisan Records. So I'm going to leave you with my sister in Midnight Roba with Peace, Love, Life. Let's see how much I can fit in there. I don't think I've got much time, but let's try. I'm out. I want peace, I want love. Till next time.
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1: 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Right now.
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1: 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My man, Deli G.
0: G stands for all good, baby. Deli
3: G. True definition of the house that Jack built with Deli G in the mix, in the mix, in the mix, in the mix, in the mix.
4: Let's stop.

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boo boo boo boo boo boo boo boo boo boo boo boo boo boo boo boo boo boo boo boo boo boo boo boo boo boo boo boo boo boo boo boo boo boo boo boo boo boo boo boo boo boo boo boo boo boo boo boo boo boo 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

0: Yeah. All right. You ready? Let's play with this track right here. You ready? Yeah. Take the bass off. Yeah. Yeah. You ready? Take the mids off.
1: Take the mids.
0: Come
1: off.
0: On.
1: Take the mids.
0: Come
1: off.
0: On.
1: Take the mids.
0: Yeah. Come on. You ready? Come on. Yeah. Take the highs off. Take the highs off. Come on, people, can you feel it? Yeah. Yeah. Yeah. Come on. You ready? You ready? I'm ready. Let's go.

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Yeah, I gotta break it down. It's time to take you with me now. This is my time right here. These are my classics. This is what I love. This is what I love hearing. This is me. It's my sanctuary, my music, my classics.

0: We are a different breed. We're a different movement, a different genre. In our house, the music is first. In our house, the music is first. The dancer is second, and the DJ is third. We repay our DJ when he lights us up with energy. We give back to our DJ through our own currency that we call sweat. And sometimes through expression. Whether it be body movement in simple hand clapping gestures, or we yell with joy when the music touches us in a certain way. We feel our music. We don't throw objects at our own just so that they can get into it or feel a certain way about it. Because the music speaks, and the music is what's supposed to move you. No need for obstacles to be in your way. No need for things to be thrown in order for you to get into it. That's not how this was built. That's not how this began. In the roots of it all, there were no big bright lights. It was a big dark room. A vibe, energy, a system, a sound system that brought the music to life. And it was filled with people who enjoyed the same style and the same music. They all treated themselves like a family when they were in the room. They all embraced each other because they embraced the music. Nothing more, nothing less. Our genre is different than any genre out there. It is the roots of all of this. It is the roots of a movement. A movement that they call house music. Since the 80s, that music still continues today. And the roots are still alive. The roots of it still remains. But what was once in a city is now global. And there are those who don't really know what it is and trying to capitalize, but they can't. And they are the true organic people who can see right through it. Because it don't give you that same feeling. That same pleasure, that same vibe. You can't fake that, and you can't explain it, because sometimes things aren't meant to be explained. It's meant to be felt. This genre has gone through changes, but even through all the changes, it still remains the same. House music will never die, especially this style right here. This will live on forever, and its roots will remain forever. So never be afraid to express what you love. Express what you feel, especially when you're in your house.
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2: Do you remember house? Do you remember house? Do you remember house? Do you remember house?
3: I remember house when house was more than just a name to package this sound, this groove, this emotion. I remember house when it was just one house. I remember house when house had artists, songwriters, and personalities. I remember house when you didn't have to be a DJ just to be into house. I remember house when house was broke. I remember house when house was done in the house. I remember house when it was a spiritual thing. It was a spiritual thing.
2: Do you remember house? Do you remember house? Do you remember house? Do you remember house?
3: I remember house before it was techno. I remember house before it had an afro. I remember house before it was deep. I remember house before it was hard. I remember house when house had tempos. I remember house before MPC 60s. I remember house before house had loops. I remember house before the whole world knew. I remember house.
2: Do you remember house? Do you remember house? Do you remember house? Do you remember house?
3: I remember house before it was called house. I remember house when house respected house. I remember house when house grew from the roots of house. I remember house when house was soul music and R&B before house was disco. Before house was disco. I remember house before the super clubs. I remember house when people knew the lyrics of house. I remember house before record labels sold the house. I remember house when house was about love. House was about love.
2: Do you remember house?

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2: Salt Kitchen rocking easy. 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You with me, Des Mitchell. We started with Ryutu Kazahara, Walking Man, Japanese Soul. Incognito, That's the Way of the World, 2007. Isley Brothers, Summer Breeze, 73. And Celeste, Father's Son.
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So Atlantic Star, Secret Lovers 1985, Jeffrey Osborne coming in, Yes I'm Ready, and Sade, Cherish the Day.

beautiful. Robin Thicke, Lost Without You. It was 2008. Heading home from a radio station day, and I heard that playing on the radio, and I just went back to the studio to find out what it was. Such a good tune, believe me. This is Soul Kitchen. You're with me, Des Mitchell. Alicia Keys coming in.

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1: Steady. Rockin'. 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Oh, what a night for dancing.

0: So Jeffrey Osborne, Yes I'm Ready 2004, Sade, Cherish the Day 92, Will Downing, Come With Me 2021, Anita Baker, Mystery 86, Robin Thicke, Lost Without You from 2008, Alicia Keys, Teenage Love Affair 2006, Barry White, Oh What a Night for Dancing 1977. In 1998, Lauryn Hill.
1: Refugee camp, conspiracy theory. Why? Why?
0: Did you know she can't take her eyes off you?

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Soul Kitchen with me, Des Mitchell. This is how we do. Steve Arrington, Feels So Real, 1985. Whispers in the Raw, 1981. Al Hudson and the Soul Partners, You Can Do It, 1979. The Band, aka Joy, 83. I have not played that for ages. Billy Ocean, Nights Feel Like Getting Down, 1981. Two from Change, Hold Tight, 1981. And Paradise, remixed by Paul Hardcastle, no less. Denroy Morgan, I'll Do Anything For You, 81. Sky, play that one for you, sir. Evelyn Champagne King, it was 1981. I'm in love.

0: music. Evelyn Champagne King. It was 1981. So back in the day, in my Birmingham days, early Birmingham days, I used to do a radio show in Birmingham. And the theme tune back then, and I'm talking 1979, was this.
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The Floor. What a track. 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

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So Johnny Gill, The Floor, 92. 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Loose Ends, Magic Touch, 85. Ned Doheny, To Prove My Love, 79. Old school. Raw Silk, Doing It To The Music, 82. Class 15, I leave to you. I'm Des Mitchell, Soul Kitchen. Enjoy. Peace.

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Well, hello to you, and to you. It's Paul J here on Sonic Stream Radio. It's another edition of the Kitten Club, where we play nothing but smooth jazz just for you for the next 2 hours. So we've just had a nice little triple pack, as our man Frenchie would say. We've just had Your Love, Pieces of a Dream, featuring the beautiful vocals of Ramona Dunlop. And before that, we had Calvin Brooks from the album My Favorite Thing and Talk to Me. And we started the show off with Bobby McFerrin providing the vocal talents for the Yellow Jackets and Summer Song. So I hope you're going to enjoy the music I've got for you. I've got some nice smooth jazz to keep you in a lovely mellow mood.

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1: Hey, Mr. J, are you going to play any George Duke this week?

If you know me, if you've listened to my shows, you know that George Duke is my man, and I've got to try and squeeze him in somewhere. That's George Duke from his album called After Hours and Wake Me Gently. And before that, we had Athena Wren and Secret Smile. And we started that trio off with Alex Bugnol from 1991 and The Heart of New York, featuring Renny Song and Victor Wooten with some wicked, wicked bass. Anyway, let's get back to the music. Let's chat more music.

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2: Yeah, this is nice. Let's put on some George Howard.

You're here with Paul J and the Kitten Club on Sonic Extreme Radio, playing the best in smooth jazz. So that last trio of songs, we started off with Joe Sample, going back to 1978, and the Rainbow Seeker album, fantastic album. And the track I played was Fly With The Wings Of Love, which sounds so George Duke-ish. I mean, he could have played that. He could have written that. That was followed up with George Howard. And the reason why I went to George Howard, because I was thinking of the third song that comes up after this. But George Howard, his album from 89 called Personal and I Want You For Myself. And the reason I went back to that album was I just heard this song in my head and I had to dig it out. Jam. From the album simply called Jam from 1988, and You and Me. And the reason for that, because on the Personal album by George Howard, he does his version of You and Me. So that's what the reason why I went down that path. Now we've got a new album by Gretchen Parlato, and I am going to play two tracks by her tonight. I'm going to start off with this one. Love this. It's magic.

What a pretty song. I love that. Angela Beaufil from the Intuition album and Love Is In Your Eyes. And before that, we had Anita Baker. Haven't played that track in a long time, just because, from the Giving You The Best I've Got album from 1988. 88, you know. And we started that trio of songs off with a brand new album by Gretchen Parlato. It's called The Wise Ones. I recommend it highly. That's all I can say. Recommend it highly. That track was If It's Magic, which is her version of Stevie Wonder's. Beautiful song. The lyrics of that song are just so good, so good. So that new album is out, and I'm going to play another track from it before the

Oh, Terry Tobin from her album called Love Infinity. And What You Say. Oh, that is so nice. Before that, we had Huge Groove from 2014 featuring Peter White on guitar and Rain Down. And we started that last trio off with Al Jarreau from the Breaking Away album from 1981. That one had Easy on it and called Roof Garden. I must think this is a Sunday afternoon show. No singing. Let's just play the music. I don't know what's wrong with me. Shut up.

No, if you don't love that track, you're never going to like anything. Seriously. Oh my gosh. What a tune. Brian Culbertson from his album simply called Something About You. And I'm Gonna Miss You, featuring the wonderful, boy, the vocals there, Lori Perry from the Perry Sisters. From 1999, that album. I could play that one again. I really could. Before that, and when I made the mistake as well, because I didn't turn the fader down, Wilton Felder from the Gentle Fire album and Drifting on a Dream. And we started the trio off. Because the last segment was What You Say, I had to do that one. What Did I Say? Featuring Siobhan Sawyer, the Braxton Brothers from 2002. And that album there is called Both Sides. So we're getting into that last bit. You're going to get your 15-minute warning. So are you ready? We still got a few more jazz tunes to play here on Sonic Stream Radio.

That is my favourite song of the moment. I have played that now, let me see, 24 times. Such a good album. The album's called The Wise Ones. It's Gretchen Parletto, and that track there was called Rainbow. Before that, we had Will Downing featuring Jonathan Butler and Don't Wait for Love, and we started that trio for Tania Maria from 1985. So a couple more tracks to squeeze in before we go. A friend of the show, friend of the station, Mr. Jeff Logan, please step up.

Yes, that's so nice. Paying some lip service there. That's Jeff Logan from his album called Symphony. Ah, oh, it's so nice. And as I said before, gotta keep raving. Gretchen Pilato, the album's called The Wise Ones. It's really worth getting. So that is it. There is no more. I'm out of here. So have yourselves a great week. Hopefully you can catch me again this time next week. And don't forget, the Kitten Club is here every Tuesday and Wednesday between 10 and midnight for the first play. So I'll sign off, leaving you with this, Mr. Gerald Albright from Bermuda Nights and

0: The Kitten Club is now closed. 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

0: Well, hello to you, and to you. How you doing? It's Paul J here on Sonic Stream Radio. And we're here for another Sunday afternoon session, as we always do it every week. And today, in the second hour, we have got a platinum hour. It's all focusing on 1983, trying to stick with the format. And in the next section, we've got Al Jarreau. I thought it was the jazz show. That's why you heard the jazz jingle earlier. We've got Alvis Shaw. We've got a remix by the Soul Mechanics, the first time you'll hear it here on Sonic Stream Radio. And we delve back with Shola Amar.
1: From me to you with Paul J.

delving back through the doors of time. Who used to say that? Was it KKJ? Anyway, that is A Taste of Honey. Mrs. or Ms. Boogie Oogie Oogie. And this is going from their 1982 album, Ladies of the 80s and Sayonara. And before that, we had A Tribe Called Quest from the Midnight Marauders album. I do love that track, Electric Relaxation. And we started the show off with one of my all-time faves. It's Faith Edmonds. Faith Evans from the album Faithful. And you get no love. I need to go and see a dentist and get these teeth changed.

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one of those two-step specials. Really like that one. That's a step back in time for me, going back to the 80s, Pressure Point and Mellow Moods. And before that, we had I'll Be Sure. I wanted to say Al Jarreau again. I don't know what's wrong with me. I'll Be Sure. And I love it. Papi, ay, ay, ay. Oh, what a great track that is. That's taking me back. 2009 from I'll Be Sure, that is. Anyway, so I'm a big fan of Soulful House. Don't play enough of it on my show. And I've got two tracks coming up for you now. One is the first person who really, really took me over the edge on the Soulful House tip. And it was this man, Richard Earnshaw, who is going to be on the mix. Or should I say the remix? And up next, we're going to have the very first playing on Sonic Stream Radio of a track which is being produced by the Soul Mechanics.

Ethan White and Lisa Shaw. Oh, I love that track. And on the production helm, it's Richard Earnshaw.

As I said, I'm really into my soulful house. You might not guess it from listening to my shows, but I am. I do love my soulful house. And I know a gentleman from a group called the Soul Mechanics, Mr. Carl T, on the remix duties. I think I can call it that.

I really like that. Got some nice keyboards in there. Oh, Carl, you've done the job. That's Frank Knight and Don't Waste Your Time, remixed by Soul Mechanics. And if you get a chance, you want to listen out to any remixes by those guys, because, well, those guys, that guy. That's a private joke. Okay, 4J here from me to you. And don't forget, we go into the second hour where it's all going to be focused on 1983. As the music continues, this is Shola Amar.

0: What a voice, what a voice, what an album. The album's called Finesse from 1984. Glenn Jones and Meet Me Halfway There. When I say I rinsed that album out when it came out, I mean rinsed it out. Oh, lordy, Bussy Wandle. Anyway, we've got three more to go before we change into 1983 on our Platinum Hour, when we focus on that.
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This is another album that I rinsed to death in the year 2000. That was Love Stories is the album. Frank McComb and Listen to Your Heart. There's not time left. So I need to leave the music on. This is Harvey Mason. Until You Take My Love.

0: love tonight. Can we do it? Show you find the things you forget about the minor things. Huh? Can I show you about the finer things?
1: The finer things. I was going to interrupt him then. That's John B. Can you remember John B? Who did we call John B? Oh, Matty. Yeah, hi, Matty. That was his nickname. Anyway, John B from 2001, the album's Pleasures You Like and The Finer Things. And before that, we had Harvey Mason from 1977 from his album Funk in the Mason Jar and Till You Take My Love and the vocals on that. Okay, I'll get me anorak out. Let me draw me zip. The vocals are done by Mary Clayton. Now, that name, you might have heard it before. She is best known for singing the vocals on Gimme Shelter with Mick Jagger. There you go. See, geek. Hey, can't be any geek off the street, as they say. I just talk absolute utter nonsense. Okay, that's blanked me out into the second hour, where we're going to be focusing on this Platinum Hour of 1983.
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like that. Going back one track, we started the Platinum Hour, which is 1983 this week, and we started off with the group that love an intro, Maze, featuring Frankie Beverly. I really need to get these teeth changed. And the hygienist said I've done really well this week. You're not interested, are you? Anyway, the album's called We Are One, and that was right on time. Anyway, next one, I'm going to send it out to the messaging lady. She won't stop messaging me. Don't know how I'm busy right now. This one's for you, Amanda. I'm saving this love song.

Now I like that. That is Rufus. The album's called Seal in Red. And it was produced by, let me see, who's it produced by? George Duke. He's got to make it into the show somehow. I'm saving this love song. I'm going to play that one for Amanda, who's away in Corfu, sunning herself on a soul week. Weakener in that the sun, while some of us, they are work too hard.

0: scared of you because she has scared me with them message them. Gonna dedicate that one to Boogle Max. I was over at his house last week and we played that track because we loved it. We had a great afternoon playing vinyl. You can't beat vinyl. You really can't. Womack and Womack from the Love Wars album. And Baby, I'm Scared of You. Right, up next, we've got a track. I'm sure you haven't heard this for a long time. So I'm going to just let it play right from the beginning.
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I'm going out my way. I can't do nothing for you no more. Do love that track. Lord, I love it. I should have played that one for Amanda because baby, I'm

lovely blast from the past. Julia and Co. And Breaking Down. And in that band is the bass player Stan Sargent, who I feature a lot on my jazz show. Do you know God jazz show? And the big finish. Yes, I got a jazz show on a Tuesday night. It's the Sonic Stream Kitten Club. And we do it every Tuesday night between 10 and midnight, playing the best in smooth jazz. So if you're into that, then you want to check it out here on Sonic Stream Radio. Up next, I think I'm going to have a feature in my shows now, which is my guilty pleasure. This is definitely one of mine. Are you ready? Yeah. Do you remember Mantran? Manhattan Transfer.

Oh my gosh, do I love that. Dayton, Ohio. They are, they're from Ohio, Dayton. And the Sound of Music from the album Feel the Music. Oh, I love the layering. The sound. Anyway, I'm going to shut up. Before that, I've got to admit, the Manhattan Transfer from the album Bodies and Soul and the Spice of Life. I really adore that band. Chanson d'amour. Yeah, I think we're getting to the end of the show.

0: written by Maurice White and Rhonda Vaughan and Wayne Ford. All Earth Wind and Fire influenced. Oh, so good. Jennifer Holliday from the album Feel My Soul and Shine a Light. You know, with Jennifer Holliday. And I'm telling you. Yeah, you see, I'm ready to go now. I'm ready. It's time to wrap up the show and get out of here. Seriously. I can't keep entertaining you like this.
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one of the best in doing an outro, definitely. Anita Baker and Will You Be Mine from the Songstress album from 1983. So that is it. There is no more. 1983 is in the bag. Put it in the bag. Another showdown. Yeah. So we just did an hour of 1983. I hope you've enjoyed it. I hope you've enjoyed the last 2 hours here with me. And I will be back here on a Sunday afternoon for the first play from 2 till 4. One big dedication I've got to do before I go. Mr. Boogalmax, we had a great day Friday. Just chatting, chilling. Hadn't, you know, been around to hang out with him. And we were playing some vinyl and it was just so, so sweet. And hey, listen. Great show. Great day. I'm trying to compliment myself about great show. Anyway, so that is it. There is no more. I'm out of here. I will see you next week. Don't forget the jazz show, which is on a Tuesday night between 10 and midnight. I've got some nice little jazzy little gems to play for you then. But until then, going to say bye and see you next week. And I'm going to leave you with this. This one here, especially for Mr. Boogalmax. This is for you, car. Minua se. You crazy.

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Hello, everyone. Back once again for some sweet vibes, soulful house tip on a show called House Elements with Paul Lewis. SonicStream.net. Hello to wherever in the world you're listening to. Good morning, good evening, good afternoon. Got a classic right here. Love Revolution Remixes EP. Mysterious People. And this is the Mood to Swing Remix 1. And of course it's called Love Revolution. Coming up next, Underground Solution. You know what to do, don't you? Get your shouts in. Let us know what you're doing, where you're going, what you're listening to, and hopefully it's us. Take us wherever you are, going 24/7, 365, because where you'll get the good vibes.

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Where have you been, folks? 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This off the record EP /album is worth checking out.

here's something featuring Robbie Ness, Basida Saida Wright. This is Love. And it's done by Mother's Favourite Child right here on SundayStream.net.

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1: It's Paul Lewis. 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
2: 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Just over the hump

That was Something Sweet by Wes Wundt, KG Sunset. 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You're locked into solidstream.net. 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

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The first one was House Tools Volume 1. And that was called Head Nod. Deep, jazzy, soulful. And this is called Midnight Ritual, DJ Irv. 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All from Track Source. 27 minutes to go.

taken from the EP, IQ Music. So that's IQ Music, Prototype, some broken beat business for you, the vocal mix, and taken off the album or EP, Off the Road, available now. Awesome album.

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1: That was Mark Francis, DJ House 2's Volume 1, and that's called My Love, the vocal mix. We go old school. Alphonse Mousson. Got a jazzy, funky vibe called I'm Glad That You Are Here. Taken from the album Morning Sun. SonicStream.net. Paul Lewis, just under 9 minutes to go.

0: This is the 12-inch mix of Brandy Wells. And it's called Watch Out. So you better watch out. My name's Paul Lewis. And thank you for locking on for such a load of classic songs like this. You see, I ain't gonna let nobody to keep the scene and the vibe alive in your surrounding town, city or area, purchase and stream, download new music. Buying classic tunes like this doesn't hurt as well. But as long as we keep supporting the thing that we love called music, then it's all good. Peace and love to you all. This show is produced by myself, mixed by myself, compiled by myself, aka Paul Lewis. And this show is called House Elements on sonicstream.net. So you see, I feed you peace and love and enjoy whatever you do. Take care.
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It's Paul J here on Sonic Stream Radio. It's another edition of the Kitten Club, where we play nothing but smooth jazz just for you for the next 2 hours. So we've just had a nice little triple pack, as our man Frenchie would say. We've just had Your Love, Pieces of a Dream, featuring the beautiful vocals of Ramona Dunlop. Before that, we had Calvin Brooks from the album My Favorite Thing and Talk to Me. And we started the show off with Bobby McFerrin providing the vocal talents for the Yellow Jackets and Summer Song. So I hope you're going to enjoy the music I've got for you. I've got some nice smooth jazz to keep you in

0: The Kitten Club is now open. Are you ready for some smooth jazz?
1: Hey! Mr. J, are you going to play any George Duke this week?

If you know me, if you've listened to my shows, you know that George Duke is my man, and I've got to try and squeeze him in somewhere. That's George Duke from his album called After Hours and Wake Me Gently. And before that, we had Athena Wren and Secret Smile. And we started that trio off with Alex Bugnol from 1991 and The Heart of New York, featuring Renny Song and Victor Wooten with some wicked, wicked bass. Anyway, let's get back to the music. Let's chat more music.

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2: 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Let's put on some George Howard.

You're here with Paul J and the Kitten Club on Sonic Stream Radio, playing the best in smooth jazz. So that last trio of songs, we started off with Joe Sample, going back to 1978, and the Rainbow Seeker album, fantastic album. And the track I played was Fly With the Wings of Love, which sounds so George Duke-ish. I mean, he could have played that. He could have written that. That was followed up with George Howard. And the reason why I went to George Howard, because I was thinking of the third song that comes up after this. But George Howard, his album from 89 called Personal and I Want You For Myself. And the reason I went back to that album was I just heard this song in my head and I had to dig it out. Jam. From the album simply called Jam from 1988, and You and Me. And the reason for that, because on the Personal album by George Howard, he does his version of You and Me. So that's what the reason why I went down that path. Now we've got a new album by Gretchen Parlato, and I am going to play two tracks by her tonight. I'm going to start off with this one. Love this. It's magic.